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3: Are you tired of these same slums working you like a fool? At Big Tony's, we take pride in our lube jobs. In fact, you can say we're the best in this here town.
2: Wow, Big Tony's, I've heard of you guys before.
3: Oh, yeah? What you heard about?
2: Nothing. I've heard nothing.
3: Jimmy, Vinny, help this worm forget about what he's heard. At Big Tony's, we take care of you and your car. If you got a small compact or even a big limousine like yours truly, we'll lube you good.
4: Big Tony is in no way connected to organized crime. 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As for the competition,
3: forget about it.
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0: 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I'm the M-Flow, and I want to thank you for rocking with me. 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

0: Hey, Sam, how are you doing?
1: Not so good. I tried to impress a Chinese girl at work, but I wasn't very confident in the language yet. I'm studying Chinese now, and it's frustrating me.
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0: 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And before you know it, you'll be speaking a new language.
2: Hey, 要一起喝杯咖啡吗?
1: 好的.
0: Wow, what did she say?
1: She asked me out for coffee.
0: Wow, you catch on quick.
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1: Think I'm going crazy, none of this used to faze me. 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

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And there's more where that came from. Here at WMCR.

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4: 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Look, some of my products, hey, they may have fell off the back of a truck. 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
4: I got your botchagaloop right here. Don't matter. That's Five Finger Freddy's, right off the Long Island Expressway in Bayshore. What, I gotta tell you twice? So if you see me, you know, holla. Or you can always call me at 555-FRDD. And remember, the extra D is for don't you say
6: we
4: nothing,
6: got a full
4: right?
6: Tank of gas, half a pack of cigarettes, it's dark, and we're wearing sunglasses.

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0: 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We got more great music coming up right here on E-Radio WMCR. So don't go anywhere.
1: You've seen him in debates.
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1: You've seen him as President of the United States.
2: My fellow Americans.
1: Now, you can see Barack Obama in concert! That's right, you can see our president, Barack Obama, live in concert as he comes to Montgomery College in Rockville, Maryland. You can hear him sing the hit single, What Makes You Beautiful.
3: Baby, you light up my world like nobody else. The way that you put your hair gets me overwhelmed. But when you smile at the ground, it ain't hard to tell you don't
4: know. Uh-oh.
3: You don't
4: know. You're beautiful.
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0: these days. Truth is, you don't have what it takes. Until you've signed up for the Guardian Fighter Academy, where we'll teach you all the different ways to stomp and shout that you need to cut it in this rough and tumble life. Yeah, we've got that here. Ooh, yep, that one too. Rah, even that one. Sign up for the Guardian Fighter Academy today and make noise like the best of us.
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1: They wish and I wish and I wish and I wish and they wish and on me. 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

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Yeah. 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She say, do you love me? I tell her only partly. I only

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1: God, I'm so lonely. I have no luck with the girls. They just don't find me interesting. What am I ever going to do about this?
2: Ever find yourself saying that? If so, sounds like you need Paul Breedlove's Guide to Being a Superfly Casanova, you big nerd. Now you may be asking yourself, who is Paul Breedlove, aka Pauly B, aka Silky Satin, just one of the flyest cats on this planet, but I'll let him do the rest of the talking.
3: Hey, what's up? I'm Breedlove. I was a loser too, just like that nerd in the beginning of the commercial. But I changed my ways and now rock a six stash. I can walk up to any girl and pick her up. Hold on a second. Yeah, I'll be there in a second, Ashley. Bye. For the low price of $59.99, you can own my new book, The Guide to Being a Superfly Casanova. Learn how to grow your own mean mustache, too. So what are you waiting for? Grab your copies.

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0: Are you tired of doing the same thing every day? Tired of not fitting in? Then come to Montgomery College. 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It's where you can find a community, where you can find people with the same interests as you, as well as find where you belong. So what are you waiting for? 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
2: 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And for more information on what music courses are right for you.
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5: Cool and Dre. 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Let's just start snapping. 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Oh, it's
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6: Can stop.

Nobody get it like I get mine. More paper to Jamaica, I make it, bake it, shape it, and cake it, remake it. Never had to fake it to make it. 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Or even

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1: Hey, guys. 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
2: Congratulations, Scott Peterson. You've just been admitted into an elite club of felons sentenced to death in the California criminal justice system. While we all wait for the judge to decide just how the taxpayers are going to put you to death, we invite you to relax in the cushiest, most expensive, and least lethal prison system in the country. In California jail, you'll have plenty of time to do things like play cards, play ping pong, watch cable, and wonder where it all went wrong.
3: Scott, this is the president of California, Arnold Schwarzenegger. What you did was very bad, and as much as I would

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2: 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For a recording of the current hours, please call 301-279-5226.
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2: 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It'll get you drunk. For an update, we go to traffic correspondent Tucker Clark. Tucker, what's it looking like out there?
3: Well, Bob, it's been one heck of a morning. Campus Drive has finally reopened after being shut down for some time. Traffic was blocked both ways after a goose was struck by a pickup truck. The incident took place next to the Macklin Tower, where witnesses say that the goose was within the lines of the crosswalk, heading back towards the pond when he was broadsided by the pickup. Authorities now tell us that 22-year-old Don Juan Miguel Martinez of Gaithersburg, the driver of the 1983 Rust Red Toyota, will be charged in the incident. Moments ago, I was able to catch up with Juan Miguel. Here's what he had to say.
4: Holy crap, that stupid bird hit me! It came out of nowhere, feathers everywhere!
3: School officials who treated the injured goose say he's trying to shake it off, and they are hopeful that he will be back to waddling around and leaving his mark all over campus real soon. With MC Parking Lot Traffic, I'm Tucker Clark.
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5: All right, guys, let's try this again. 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

fly to the top. I've been out of shape, thinking out of the box. I'm an astronaut. I blasted off the planet, rock that caused catastrophe, and it matters more because I had it. Now I had, I thought about wreaking havoc on an opposition. Kind of shocking, they want a static with precision. I'm automatic quarterback. I ain't talking second packet. Pack it up, I don't panic. Batter up

0: Are you tired of doing the same thing every day? Tired of not fitting in? Then come to Montgomery College, a college with great student life called Montgomery College Club Rush. 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
6: Oh, God. 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
5: 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Oh, my God! 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
2: Any more kids?
3: Yeah, well, we got one more, Clausy. This here's Lil Billy.
4: Hi, Santa. My name's Billy. Do you know what I want for Christmas?
2: Let me guess. Your two front teeth.
4: Actually, no, Santa. And to be totally honest, raises a lot of questions. Like, where would you get those teeth? But really, that's not the point. What I need for Christmas is a computer so I can listen to E-Radio WMCR.
2: Wait, are you telling me you don't have a computer at home? 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
2: 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Big deal! How are you supposed to hear Washington's best mix of music? Instead of a computer, maybe I should get you new parents.
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1: How many of you have wanted to buy something but realized that you couldn't at the last second because you burned through your paycheck?
2: I know that I have.
1: Alright. Do you recognize that you have bad spending habits? Do you want to learn how to not only make money but save money? Well, Montgomery College might be the place for you. There are plenty of business classes that you can sign up for that help you with things along the lines of personal finance, budgeting, taxes, etc. So let's stop making trips to Starbucks all the time to grab that coffee that you really don't need and make your move to become a Raptor at Montgomery College.

0: So how many times has this happened to you before? You rush out of your last class and run to the cafeteria as fast as you can, but when you arrive, there's a line formed that rivals the opening night of an amusement park. Of course, the first thing on your mind is, man, all I want is a small snack to hold me over before my next class, which starts in 10 minutes. So you venture off to your 3-hour class, unable to think or take notes on what the professor is saying. You only have one thing on your mind, food. Well, my friend, you're another victim of Hungrilius Maximilius, also known as hunger. But there's good news for you, my friend. That's right, MC Munchies is here for your snacking convenience. Whether it be hot dogs, pretzels, or just candy, MC Munchies has you covered. So don't say to yourself, oh man, I have to go hungry again because of that line. Just say, I'm going to MC Munchies. That's right, MC Munchies. Now you can pay attention in that class, only to realize the midterm is next week. MC Munchies, open Monday through Saturday on the ground floor of the campus center. Come on, who are you to resist?
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0: 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Another one. We the best music.
1: Yo, he ain't messing with no average chick. Pop, pop. He got Nicki, he know that he hit the jackpot. A baller tryna score, check them shot clocks. But I hit them with them brawn Iguodala blocks. Eat the cake, guinea, suck on my toes, yes. Hitting them home runs, I be like, go Mets. I want a dude that still kiss me when he mad. Type that caught me diamonds, he could miss me with them.

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1: Are you tired of doing the same thing every day? 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
6: 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I know you've been under a lot of stress lately, but I really want you to move back into the house. You've gone all kooky out in the garage. Come home.
5: Oh, it's John Kerry. 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And in fact, please just stay away from Boston altogether.
7: Al, I just wanted to say how proud I am of you for your insane rant the other day. Can I have your daughter Kristen's number? 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
8: Hi, Albert. It's Howard Dean. Sorry. Just stubbed my toe.
7: Al, this is Dr. Phil. I'm a little concerned about your lithium dosage. Have you been having your flying dreams again? And how's the thumb sucking? Let's talk.
8: Ah, it's Osama. What's happened to the beard, honey? And, can I get Kristen's number? Thanks, bro.
9: Dad, it's Kristen. I'm getting these weird phone calls from some guy who just breathes heavily and hangs up. Can you stop giving out my number to your friends?
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0: 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I'm Carolina Ayala. 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
1: Calling all Montgomery College students. Are you sick and tired of taking boring classes? Are you tired of having to listen to your professor lecture for hours while not doing anything hands-on? If so, you must sign up for a biology course. In a biology course, you will perform multiple cool labs with other students. In these cool labs, you will learn how to properly use a microscope and work on little animals like gerbils. The term biology is used to define the study of living and non-living things. In this course, you will not only learn about how different animals live in the animal kingdom, but you will also learn how their muscles and blood vessels function in their body. You will learn how to study them under the microscope, and also you will learn about the non-living things such as plants. One can't emphasize enough how awesome a biology course is. For further information, contact the Rockville Biology Center at toll-free 240-567-5121.
2: Oh man, I can't light this cigarette and I'm dying for a smoke.
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2: 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What are you, a terrorist?
3: Heck no, I'm just a guy who likes to smoke. 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
4: Tired of knowing that it's time to smoke but you can't find your pesky lighter? Why not engulf two birds in one flame with the Casio Fireball? 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
5: I was spelunking a cave in New Zealand and my flashlight died on me. I would have too if I didn't have the Casio Fireball. Its butane flame guided me to safety from depths of nearly 200 feet, and not once did I ever think this watch would be helpful for someone looking to move stealthily in the night or light bombs in their shoes.
4: Loved and enjoyed for decades, the Casio Fireball is the only watch that can say for sure that it would be of zero benefit to someone who violently opposes the policy of the United States. The Casio Fireball, it's one patriotic watch.
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7: Right, okay, people, you have to tell me these things, all right? I've been frozen for 30 years, okay? I'm the boss. Need the info.

0: How many of you have wanted to buy something but realized that you couldn't at the last second because you burned through your paycheck?
1: I know that I have.
0: Alright. Do you recognize that you have bad spending habits? Do you want to learn how to not only make money but save money? Well, Montgomery College might be the place for you. There are plenty of business classes that you can sign up for that help you with things along the lines of personal finance, budgeting, taxes, etc. So let's stop making trips to Starbucks all the time to grab that coffee that you really don't need and make your move to become a Raptor at Montgomery College.

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1: Hi, Coach.
0: What's the matter, Bobby?
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1: Maybe that's it, Coach. Maybe it is my personality. I need to get me a new one, but I'm always going to be stuck with this one.
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2: Yeah, man. I am now the numero uno Poppy Chulo.
0: All right, man. High five.
2: Don't touch me. I can't get my fly new threads dirty now. Know what I'm saying?
0: Well, there you have it, folks. 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

0: Jay Free here. What's up, guys? You're listening to Rockville's best mix of music. 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
5: Nip it in the
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1: Mom! DW played Crazy Bus on my CD!
2: It's too late now. The CD's over. 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
1: Are you tired of doing the same thing every day? Tired of not fitting in? Then come to Montgomery College. A college with great student life called Montgomery College Club Rush. Montgomery College Club Rush. It's where you can find a community, where you can find people with the same interests as you, as well as find where you belong. So what are you waiting for? Make your move. Montgomery College.
2: Guys, you made it!
3: 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All right, let's get this party started!
4: Yeah!
5: That's totally rad that you made it. Here's a cold one.
2: Yup. Oh, this isn't cold at all. Total bummer, man.
5: It's only been out for 10 minutes.
6: Hey, man, don't worry. Here's another cold one and the Beerbrella to make sure that doesn't happen again.
2: Beer what?
6: The Beerbrella. It's an umbrella for your beer, man. To keep it cool for hours. Just clip it to the can, dude.
2: No way.
6: Extend the umbrella and then you can do whatever you want. Only to go back to a beer you will know that is cold.
3: Hey, give me that Beerbrella. Yeah. Now that was good. Way to go, Beerbrella.
2: Gnarly, dude! Let's go stoke this wave!
5: Yeah, let's go! Yeah, let's go!
3: Surf's up, man.
7: 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Now with one-touch automatic umbrella.

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8: 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Sadly, she isn't me. 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
1: Having to choose the same old burgers and fries combo at fast food restaurants? Well, now there's a solution. It's called the Radio Diner. 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

0: 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WMCR.
1: 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Or tired of colleges not having stores with school supplies? Well, it's time you attend Montgomery College.

0: Hi, folks. I'm here outside Saturn of Rockville to test drive the new Saturn Z2000. 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They've also installed microreceptors in me. I now have the best set of tweeter implants in town, and my woofers are top of the line. So let's get going and take a trip around Rockville. Okay, we're pulling out onto Rockville Pike and heading towards Shady Grove Road. Now this baby feels smooth. Yeah, whatever. Get over it. Well, folks, we have some really nice pickup in the new Z2000. The engine runs so smooth, I can hardly hear it myself. This has got to be one of the most... Hey, watch it. Back off, chump. Hey, the horn works good. I hate it when you try to blow your horn and it doesn't work. Folks, we're going to pick up the pace and see if we can ditch this loser. There you have it, folks. The new Saturn Z2000. Everything you want in a sports car, including a working airbag.
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1: Look at this mess. Why did I eat lasagna 3 weeks ago and never clean any of it up? 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
1: Who said that?
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1: Who are you?
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1: What do you want with me?
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1: The year 2000 was a while ago. Shouldn't it be Sparkle, what's it, 3,000 or 4,000 or a billion?
2: Hey, I don't make the stuff. I'm just here to inform you about the great advantages of using this new, innovative product with...
1: No!
2: Well, I'm going to tell you about it, and you can't stop me.
1: 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I've heard about you announcers before, so I picked up Announcer Begone.
2: Oh, no.
1: Oh, yes! It gets rid of pesky announcers in seconds.
2: Please, can't we talk about this?
1: Talk is what this stuff gets rid of! Announcer Begone. Shut them up or your money back.
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2: They told me don't make a promise you can't keep. All the drugs in your system you can't sleep. How many times you had to buy a plan B for a girl you never bring back home to meet your family, man? Man, I swear that's what I dream about. Ever since my mom told me that she need me out. 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
1: How many of you have wanted to buy something but realized that you couldn't at the last second because you burned through your paycheck?
2: I know that I have.
1: Alright. Do you recognize that you have bad spending habits? Do you want to learn how to not only make money but save money? Well, Montgomery College might be the place for you. There are plenty of business classes that you can sign up for that help you with things along the lines of personal finance, budgeting, taxes, etc. So let's stop making trips to Starbucks all the time to grab that coffee that you really don't need and make your move to become a Raptor at Montgomery College.

0: can't concentrate in this house. I'll never get anything done. I need to go to the library in Montgomery College, Rockville campus. I'm leaving. Not that anyone cares. I wonder what they have there that I can use for my research paper. Wow, this place has everything. Electronic resources, books, microfilm readers, magazines, and get this, real-life librarians. And it's quiet, too. I hope this place is open late because I got a lot to do. Nice hours, 8 a.m. to 9 p.m. Monday through Thursdays, Fridays 8 to 5, Saturdays 10 to 6, and yes, even Sundays from 11 to 7. Where to start? I think I'll ask this nice librarian for some assistance. I can pull up where every resource is in the library from Web Voyager, also known as the online catalog. Now I can sit on my butt all day while I do my research. Is this heaven or what? Yeah, I think I'll come here more often. So many resources, so little time.
1: Yeah, if you're looking to find your soulmate, you need to call me, Big Willie Stevenson. 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And remember, there's somebody special out there for everyone.
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0: 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Don't move.
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0: 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Hey, wouldn't you like to know if Montgomery College is closed? What if there's severe weather, an electrical outage, or even a road closing? 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
2: Spot a little hottie when I flipped up the shade. Looking like a red rice sitting in the driveway. Bottle of Ciroc with a hint of Kool-Aid. She done pulled up like I'm getting rid of waves. Are

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1: How many of you have wanted to buy something but realized that you couldn't at the last second because you burned through your paycheck?
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1: 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Or stop by in person to get some more information. 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
1: 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That's just my baby boo. Uh-huh. 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
10: 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Be very afraid.

0: 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Sitting around confused is not the right answer for you. So sign up at Montgomery College with something to prove. 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
2: Dude.
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1: Hello?
2: Did you hear what Ashley said?
1: No. What did she say?
2: Oh my God, can you believe what she said? I can't believe she said that. Can you believe she said that?
1: No, not really.
2: And then she had the nerve to say that other thing that the other person...
1: Oh my God. I can't believe it. You know why is she still talking? Oh man, she's talking so fast.
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2: Oh, man, I can't light this cigarette, and I'm dying for a smoke.
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2: Your watch has a lighter on it? What are you, a terrorist?
3: Heck no, I'm just a guy who likes to smoke. 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
4: Tired of knowing that it's time to smoke, but you can't find your pesky lighter? Why not engulf two birds in one flame with the Casio Fireball? It's a wristwatch, a lighter, and definitely not designed to help terrorists hijack planes.
5: I was spelunking a cave in New Zealand, and my flashlight died on me. I would have too if I didn't have the Casio Fireball. Its butane flame guided me to safety from depths of nearly 200 feet, and not once did I ever think this watch would be helpful for someone looking to move stealthily in the night or light bombs in their shoes.
4: Loved and enjoyed for decades, the Casio Fireball is the only watch that can say for sure that it would be of zero benefit to someone who violently opposes the policy of the United States. The Casio Fireball, it's one patriotic watch.
6: My boy dog is lying in the streets tonight. What? I said my dog is lying in the streets tonight. What? My boy dog. Yo, what's up with that, man?
7: Is this gonna get any better?
6: What? Can it get any better? Can it get deeper? This is deep as it's gonna be. Oh, what's going on now, man?
8: Silence, you fools. I am the god of radio. Too long have you been disrespecting me. Now it is time that you will become my apprentices. I will show you where you can listen to great music.

0: vision. Had to open my mind, then I opened the pins. Like you gotta sell your soul for them to pay attention. Got that plan, now I'm grown, I put my heart in it. I had to get down with that crone and show them I'm serious. And it's like every song I'm on, I be calling my spirits.
1: 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Hey, wouldn't you like to know if Montgomery College is closed? What if there's severe weather, an electrical outage, or even a road closing? 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
2: Are you tired of these same slums working you like a fool? At Big Tony's, we take pride in our lube jobs. In fact, you can say we're the best in this here town.
1: Wow, Big Tony's, I've heard of you guys before.
2: Oh, yeah? What you heard about?
1: Nothing. I've heard nothing.
2: Jimmy, Vinny, help this worm forget about what he's heard. At Big Tony's, we take care of you and your car. If you got a small compact or even a big limousine like yours truly, we'll lube you good.
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3: And now, here's Why with your host, Jimmy Knight.
4: Thank you. Thank you. 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Here's Bill. What's the matter, Bill?
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4: 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Rod, tell him what he's won.
3: You've been enrolled in Psychology of Women, courtesy of Montgomery College. Examine the research and theories on the psychological function of the female of the species. Learn about current issues and controversies that face the everyday woman. 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Montgomery College. Endless possibilities.
5: Thank you, Jimmy.
4: Don't thank me. Thank Montgomery College.
3: Coming up next, we'll hear from Jenny, who says she just doesn't understand how her body works.
6: Hey, MC students. 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

0: 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My name is Ian Oko, bringing you the best mix of music from Montgomery College. 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
1: For years, Americans have wondered what lies to the north of our great nation. Well, recent scientific studies have shown that there is, in fact, a nation above our own, geographically speaking. This large, yet thoroughly unheard of country is called Canada, and seems to be owned by the dirty French. After an extensive search, we have found that this fledgling power has a bizarre system of government, including a prime minister who rules over the nation with an iron fist. Strangely enough, this Canada does not fly the stars and stripes. Rather, they have a crudely manufactured red leaf or some such nonsense. Let us embrace our newfound northern brothers, despite our differences. It's the American way to enter a newfound country and explore. That's why the Canadian Tourism Board, yes, they do have one, has asked me to make this ad. They want America to do them one simple favor. Consider Canada. Canada, because they need the money.
2: Hey, Jerry.
3: Hey, Rod.
2: Hey, what's with that huge metal slab you're dragging behind you?
3: It's my new microchip.
2: Yeah, I thought microchips were supposed to be small.
3: That shows what you know. Now give me a hand. I gotta get this thing into my car.
2: Okay.
3: Crap.
4: That's some chip there, Chippy McChipperson.
3: Yeah, thanks.
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1: Mercedes threw everything at him today. Charles Leclerc has come brilliantly. He won in Spa. He wins in Monza.
2: Hey. Draymond Green has it. Finds Thompson. Thompson fakes. Puts up a three. Bang! Klay Thompson ties the game with 5.9 remaining.
3: Every call, every bucket, every moment in sports history will get debated on the pike. I still believe Arsenal will win the league.
1: Max Verstappen wins!
2: Five to shoot Curry. Three pointers up. Bang! Steph Curry does it again!
3: This is The Pike. We debate everything.
4: Lebanon has been forced to shut down a third of its healthcare facilities.
5: And then there were two. The historically long YSL trial will move forward despite plea deals from all but two of the remaining defendants.
6: A judge ruled one of Sean Diddy Combs' accusers must reveal her identity.
3: This is The Pike with me, Pius Katanga. 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

0: 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We here at the Citizens Against Too Much Information would like your help in keeping advertisers like these off the air.
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3: Nip it in the bud.

0: Hello, this is your former Commander-in-Chief, Barack Hussein Obama. 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
1: How many of you have wanted to buy something but realized that you couldn't at the last second because you burned through your paycheck?
2: I know that I have.
1: Alright. Do you recognize that you have bad spending habits? Do you want to learn how to not only make money but save money? Well, Montgomery College might be the place for you. There are plenty of business classes that you can sign up for that help you with things along the lines of personal finance, budgeting, taxes, etc. So let's stop making trips to Starbucks all the time to grab that coffee that you really don't need and make your move to become a Raptor at Montgomery College.

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1: Well, my mom gave me $10.
0: 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As long as you sacrifice the blood of your firstborn child.
1: I think I hear my mom calling.
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5: 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And remember, this Thanksgiving...
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3: Kill your own bird.
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6: Congratulations, Scott Peterson. You've just been admitted into an elite club of felons sentenced to death in the California criminal justice system. While we all wait for the judge to decide just how the taxpayers are going to put you to death, we invite you to relax in the cushiest, most expensive, and least lethal prison system in the country. In California jail, you'll have plenty of time to do things like play cards, play ping pong, watch cable, and wonder where it all went wrong.
7: Scott, this is the president of California. Arnold Schwarzenegger. What you did was very bad, and as much as I would like to personally terminate you, we have a legal process that costs more to operate than any mediocre over-budget Hollywood blockbuster. When your day of reckoning finally comes, you're probably going to look the way I did in the 1990 sci-fi hit Total Recall, when my space helmet came off, you know, and my eyes were all bugging out and my tongue was swelling up. Hasta la vista, baby. You have been erased.
6: The California justice system. Is it perfect? No. Is it dangerous? That's debatable. But when we need to put down a bad puppy, we know what to do. We're the California justice system. Don't worry, we'll get around to it.
8: Ladies and gentlemen, can I please have your attention? I've just been handed an urgent and horrifying news story. And I need all of you to stop what you're doing and listen.

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0: 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Those fools drinking Pepsi, Coke, or other should take up their drinks and go crying to mother. If a test is tomorrow and you need to cram, slam down a Jolt and pass that exam. I wouldn't laugh at the almighty drink. You might need this cola more than you think.
1: Yeah, man, I'm gonna get one right now, if you know what I'm saying.
0: Jolt. It's not just for breakfast anymore.

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1: Are you tired of doing the same thing every day? 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
1: 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MC does have endless possibilities.

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0: This is Washington's best mix of music, live from Montgomery College's Rockville campus. Thanks for tuning in, everybody. Hashim Horn here playing all of the hits. Hope you're enjoying the music. We're going to have to hit the pause button, but the music will continue in less than 3 minutes. 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

0: 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I'm J.D. 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
7: Just imagine yourself on a raft, far off in a forgotten corner of a strange sea. The sun is merciless, and the heat is stifling. It's sucking the very life's juices from your body. 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The circle is getting smaller and smaller. 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Right now, what's the one thing you want more than anything else?

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0: 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Do you recognize that you have bad spending habits? 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